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1: 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Teresa is sponsoring this day in honor and in loving memory of her precious mom, Donna Church. Teresa and her mama shared Donna's Alzheimer's journey for the last 13 years of her life. On September 4th, 2022, she was ushered into heaven to be with her Lord and Savior. With a brand new body and a clear mind, she is now singing and dancing in heaven. Teresa shared that throughout their journey, Joy FM has been instrumental in encouraging their faith. Despite forgetting who she was, who her children were, and how to do even the simplest of tasks, her mom remembered her Jesus music and could recall many of the words to her old favorites. She loved her Lord and she loved Joy FM. And today Teresa says, thank you, Joy FM, for being such a blessing in our lives. Teresa would also like to share Philippians 4:7. Do not be anxious about anything, but in everything, by prayer and supplication, with thanksgiving, let your requests be made known to God, and the peace of God, which surpasses all understanding, will guard your hearts and your minds in Christ Jesus.
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0: Romans 12 says, if it is possible, as far as it depends on you, live at peace with everyone. I'm so grateful for this verse because God reminds me I'm only responsible for my side of a relationship. I can't change another person's heart. I need to shine the light of Jesus no matter how another person responds. We know relationships are hard, and although I don't like conflict,

0: know it's a part of life. I can't change how another person acts or what they say, but I can pray. I can pray and ask God to help me respond in a way that pleases Him.
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1: 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Teresa is sponsoring this day in honor and in loving memory of her precious mom, Donna Church. Teresa and her mama share Donna's Alzheimer's journey for the last 13 years of her life. On September 4th, 2022, she was ushered into heaven to be with her Lord and Savior. With a brand new body and a clear mind, she is now singing and dancing in heaven. Teresa shared that throughout their journey, Joy FM has been instrumental in encouraging their faith. Despite forgetting who she was, who her children were, and how to do even the simplest of tasks, her mom remembered her Jesus music and could recall many of the words to her old favorites. She loved her Lord and she loved Joy FM. And today Teresa says, thank you, Joy FM, for being such a blessing in our lives. Teresa would also like to share Philippians 4:7. Do not be anxious about anything, but in everything, by prayer and supplication, with thanksgiving, let your requests be made known to God, and the peace of God, which surpasses all understanding, will guard your hearts and your minds in Christ Jesus.
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This is Max Licato. Zarephath was a Gentile city occupied by Baal worshipers. The chief of the city had a daughter named Jezebel, Elijah's archenemy. Elijah arrives with nothing. His purse and tongue

0: tummy or empty. Elijah spots a woman, emaciated, destitute. I envision Elijah stepping in her direction, and beneath his beard, a smile is taking shape as he reviews God's blessings. Protection in the court of Ahab, provision in the paucity of Kirith, and a shield of safety during the trek to Zarephath. In your case, would the God who gave you grace last week not give you grace again? Unbreakable courage requires good recall. Spiritual amnesia makes spiritual wimps. 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
1: Today's day sponsor is Teresa Lewis from Mooresville, North Carolina. Teresa is sponsoring this day in honor and in loving memory of her precious mom, Donna Church. Teresa and her mama share Donna's Alzheimer journey for the last 13 years of her life. On September 4th, 2022, she was ushered into heaven to be with her Lord and Savior. With a brand new body and a clear mind, she is now singing and dancing in heaven. Teresa shared that throughout their journey, Joy FM has been instrumental in encouraging their faith. Despite forgetting who she was, who her children were, and how to do even the simplest of tasks, her mom remembered her Jesus music and could recall many of the words to her old favorites. She loved her Lord, and she loved Joy FM. And today, Teresa says, thank you, Joy FM, for being such a blessing in our lives. Teresa would also like to share Philippians 4:7. Do not be anxious about anything, but in everything, by prayer and supplication, with thanksgiving, let your requests be made known to God, and the peace of God, which surpasses all understanding, will guard your hearts and your minds in Christ Jesus.
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0: Every life tells a story. Some chapters may be filled with joy, while others bring questions, heartache, or unexpected turns. But the amazing thing is that regardless of what chapter you're in today, God is faithful. He shows up in everyday moments. He changes lives by His grace. And He's working in all things for the good of those who love Him, so that one day we can say, "This is my story. This is my song." 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

0: But we cannot ignore the context, which is responding to evil, and the premise, delighting in the Lord. Delighting in the Lord is an entire trajectory change, an entirely new motivation for us. It reframes and redirects and often completely replaces our desires. To delight in the Lord is to deeply recognize that apart from God, we have no good thing, and that He has the words of life. So where else would we go? This isn't about wish fulfillment. It's about joy and satisfaction with roots so deep that no evil can rob us of it. Does this sound idealistic and out of touch with the pains of reality? Consider that Jesus went to the cross, falsely sentenced, bearing the wrath of God for every sin, physically tortured. Why? For the joy set before Him, Hebrews 12 tells us. He delighted in His Father. And we delight in the Father through Him.
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Psalm 66 says, "Come and hear, and I will declare what he has done for my soul." 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
1: Today's day sponsor is Teresa Lewis from Mooresville, North Carolina. Teresa is sponsoring this day in honor and in loving memory of her precious mom, Donna Church. Teresa and her mama shared Donna's Alzheimer journey for the last 13 years of her life. On September 4th, 2022, she was ushered into heaven to be with her Lord and Savior. With a brand new body and a clear mind, she is now singing and dancing in heaven. Teresa shared that throughout their journey, Joy FM has been instrumental in encouraging their faith. Despite forgetting who she was, who her children were, and how to do even the simplest of tasks, her mom remembered her Jesus music and could recall many of the words to her old favorites. She loved her Lord and she loved Joy FM. And today Teresa says, thank you, Joy FM, for being such a blessing in our lives. Teresa would also like to share Philippians 4:7. Do not be anxious about anything, but in everything by prayer and supplication, with thanksgiving, let your requests be made known to God, and the peace of God, which surpasses all understanding, will guard your hearts and your minds in Christ Jesus.
0: 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Heard on over 30 stations, including WXRI Winston-Salem, WODY Fieldale, WTTX Appomattox, WTJY Asheboro, W272B in Sanford, WRFE Chesterfield, WJYJ Hickory, W261AP Kings Mountain, WTCF HD2 Wardensville, WKNV Fairlawn Blacksburg, WRAA Luray, WKGM Smithville Hampton Roads, WKDI Denton, WDAV HD3 Davidson, WCFM Narrows, WLXN Lexington. 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

Sometimes a song speaks to you unexpectedly in ways you can't describe. You might hear it 1,000 times and sing because you know the words, and then one day it will just hit different. You start to feel the words being sung, and you never hear it the same way again. Every song we play here speaks to someone listening, and you help make those moments possible. God is transforming lives, writing stories, and speaking through the music at Joy FM. Miracles happen every day. They just don't make the news. But your story can give someone hope that God is still at work in their lives. 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

0: Psalm 30 verse 11 tells us, "You have turned for me my mourning into dancing. You have loosed my sackcloth and clothed me with gladness."
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0: Today, some of you are bearing the weight of mortality right now. You have lost a loved one or are facing the loss of one. You have received a dire diagnosis. Death is your prevailing reality. Grief and fear are your constant companions. You are carrying this crushing weight daily. Friend, Jesus can turn your mourning into dancing too. This promise is not limited to temporal problems. It is eternal and immortal and miraculous. Jesus himself said that he will wipe away every tear from their eyes, and death shall be no more. Neither shall there be mourning, nor crying, nor pain any more, for the former things have passed away. And he said, "I am the resurrection and the life. Whoever believes in me, though he die, yet shall he live." Jesus went through death to conquer death and redeem the mortal. He will right all wrongs and redeem all sorrows, past, present, and future. He promised as much, and he guaranteed it with his very life. We believe that joy comes with the morning, and we know that the Sun of Righteousness will rise. So we live and hope and cling to him.
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1: 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Teresa is sponsoring this day in honor and in loving memory of her precious mom, Donna Church. Teresa and her mama share Donna's Alzheimer journey for the last 13 years of her life. On September 4th, 2022, she was ushered into heaven to be with her Lord and Savior. With a brand new body and a clear mind, she is now singing and dancing in heaven. Teresa shared that throughout their journey, Joy FM has been instrumental in encouraging their faith. Despite forgetting who she was, who her children were, and how to do even the simplest of tasks, her mom remembered her Jesus music and could recall many of the words to her old favorites. She loved her Lord and she loved Joy FM. And today Teresa says, thank you, Joy FM, for being such a blessing in our lives. Teresa would also like to share Philippians 4:7. Do not be anxious about anything, but in everything by prayer and supplication, with thanksgiving, let your requests be made known to God, and the peace of God, which surpasses all understanding, will guard your hearts and your minds in Christ Jesus.
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1: Today's day sponsors are Miriam and Laverne Brown and Rosemary's Daughters from McBee, South Carolina. The family is sponsoring this day in loving memory of their son, Christopher Keckley. 5 years ago on this date, Chris was called home to be with our Lord and Savior. He had a heart overflowing with love and arms that can envelop you with the biggest, warmest teddy bear hugs. His family still smiles when they remember what a charmer he was, and they treasure every sweet message and card he sent them throughout the years. Chris had a special spiritual gift in knowing just what to say when someone needed it most. His words, his kindness, and his loving spirit left an everlasting impression on everyone blessed to know him. Chris is missed just as deeply today as he was the day he was called to his heavenly home. His family will forever cherish the precious memories they hold close to their hearts and be grateful for every moment they shared with him. Until they meet again in their heavenly home, Chris will remain forever loved, forever remembered, and forever missed. The family is sharing John 3:16 with you today. For God so loved the world that he gave his only begotten Son, that whosoever believeth in him should not perish, but have everlasting life. From the Morning Joyride, I'm Brendan.
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0: Every life tells a story. Some chapters may be filled with joy, while others bring questions, heartache, or unexpected turns. But the amazing thing is that regardless of what chapter you're in today, God is faithful. He shows up in everyday moments. He changes lives by His grace. And He's working in all things for the good of those who love Him, so that one day we can say, "This is my story. This is my song." 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

0: Sometimes a song speaks to you unexpectedly in ways you can't describe. 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
1: Today's day sponsors are Miriam and Laverne Brown and Rosemary's Daughters from McBee, South Carolina. The family is sponsoring this day in loving memory of their son, Christopher Keckley. 5 years ago on this date, Chris was called home to be with our Lord and Savior. He had a heart overflowing with love and arms that can envelop you with the biggest, warmest teddy bear hugs. His family still smiles when they remember what a charmer he was, and they treasure every sweet message and card he sent them throughout the years. Chris had a special spiritual gift in knowing just what to say when someone needed it most. His words, his kindness, and his loving spirit left an everlasting impression on everyone blessed to know him. Chris is missed just as deeply today as he was the day he was called to his heavenly home. His family will forever cherish the precious memories they hold close to their hearts and be grateful for every moment they shared with him. Until they meet again in their heavenly home, Chris will remain forever loved, forever remembered, and forever missed. The family is sharing John 3:16 with you today. For God so loved the world that he gave his only begotten Son, that whosoever believeth in him should not perish, but have everlasting life. From the Morning Joyride, I'm Brendan.
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1: Today's day sponsors are Miriam and Laverne Brown and Rosemary's Daughters from McBee, South Carolina. The family is sponsoring this day in loving memory of their son, Christopher Keckley. 5 years ago on this date, Chris was called home to be with our Lord and Savior. He had a heart overflowing with love and arms that can envelop you with the biggest, warmest teddy bear hugs. His family still smiles when they remember what a charmer he was, and they treasure every sweet message and card he sent them throughout the years. Chris had a special spiritual gift in knowing just what to say when someone needed it most. His words, his kindness, and his loving spirit left an everlasting impression on everyone blessed to know him. Chris is missed just as deeply today as he was the day he was called to his heavenly home. His family will forever cherish the precious memories they hold close to their hearts and be grateful for every moment they shared with him. Until they meet again in their heavenly home, Chris will remain forever loved, forever remembered, and forever missed. The family is sharing John 3:16 with you today. For God so loved the world that he gave his only begotten Son, that whosoever believeth in him should not perish, but have everlasting life. From the Morning Joyride, I'm Brendan.
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Every life tells a story. 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But the amazing thing is that regardless of what chapter you're in today, God is faithful. He shows up in everyday moments. He changes lives by His grace. And He's working in all things for the good of those who love Him, so that one day we can say, "This is my story. This is my song." Thanks for letting Joy FM be a part of your journey and a part of your testimony. Every life has a story. Every story has a song. Thank you for letting the songs on Joy FM be a part of your story.

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1: Today's day sponsors are Miriam and Laverne Brown and Rosemary's Daughters from McBee, South Carolina. The family is sponsoring this day in loving memory of their son, Christopher Keckley. 5 years ago on this date, Chris was called home to be with our Lord and Savior. He had a heart overflowing with love and arms that can envelop you with the biggest, warmest teddy bear hugs. His family still smiles when they remember what a charmer he was, and they treasure every sweet message and card he sent them throughout the years. Chris had a special spiritual gift in knowing just what to say when someone needed it most. His words, his kindness, and his loving spirit left an everlasting impression on everyone blessed to know him. Chris is missed just as deeply today as he was the day he was called to his heavenly home. His family will forever cherish the precious memories they hold close to their hearts and be grateful for every moment they shared with him. Until they meet again in their heavenly home, Chris will remain forever loved, forever remembered, and forever missed. The family is sharing John 3:16 with you today. For God so loved the world that he gave his only begotten Son, that whosoever believeth in him should not perish, but have everlasting life. From the Morning Joyride, I'm Brendan.
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Back inside the house again, the guilt and anguish came.

0: Sometimes a song speaks to you unexpectedly in ways you can't describe. 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
1: 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Your story shows God's faithfulness and lifts up a song that will never get old.

0: This is Max McLean. When the disciples asked Jesus, "Show us the Father," how did Jesus answer? Listen to the Bible from John 14. "Don't you know me, even after I have been among you such a long time? Anyone who has seen me has seen the Father. How can you say, 'Show us the Father'? Don't you believe that I am in the Father, and that the Father is in me? The words I say to you are not just my own. Rather, it is the Father living in me, who is doing his work. Believe me when I say that I am in the Father and the Father is in me, or at least believe on the evidence of the miracles themselves." From John 14. 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
1: Psalm 30 verse 11 says, "You have turned for me my mourning into dancing. 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
1: God's favor is his posture and his heart is love. He always responds to those who cry out for mercy, to those who turn from their will to his in repentance. This is the miracle of redemption. God transforms mourning into dancing, suffering into joy. He redeems our pain and sorrow. He does not waste it. He does not merely replace it as if it never happened. He makes suffering and sorrow into something altogether new. We may bear the scars of suffering, but he clothes us in gladness, draping us in a joy that can only be found in him. And this is true for all suffering experienced by believers. God will turn our mourning into dancing. Into dancing. It doesn't say he will turn our mourning into mere satisfaction or pleasantness or serenity. He turns our mourning into the polar opposite, an irrepressible expression of joy that takes us over. God is effusive in his redemption, turning a life of sorrow and pain into something altogether unimaginably new. How does he do this? Through Jesus. He is our redemption, our hope of new life both now and for all time. God turned the psalmist's mourning into dancing and restored him to the throne in his lifetime. And God redeemed Israel over and over again across the Old Testament so that our eyes would be lifted to the ultimate Redeemer.
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1: Today's day sponsors are Miriam and Laverne Brown and Rosemary's Daughters from McBee, South Carolina. The family is sponsoring this day in loving memory of their son, Christopher Keckley. 5 years ago on this date, Chris was called home to be with our Lord and Savior. He had a heart overflowing with love and arms that can envelop you with the biggest, warmest teddy bear hugs. His family still smiles when they remember what a charmer he was, and they treasure every sweet message and card he sent them throughout the years. Chris had a special spiritual gift in knowing just what to say when someone needed it most. His words, his kindness, and his loving spirit left an everlasting impression on everyone blessed to know him. Chris is missed just as deeply today as he was the day he was called to his heavenly home. His family will forever cherish the precious memories they hold close to their hearts and be grateful for every moment they shared with him. Until they meet again in their heavenly home, Chris will remain forever loved, forever remembered, and forever missed. The family is sharing John 3:16 with you today. For God so loved the world that he gave his only begotten Son, that whosoever believeth in him should not perish, but have everlasting life. From the Morning Joyride, I'm Brendan.
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Miracles happen every day. 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

0: Every life tells a story. 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But the amazing thing is that regardless of what chapter you're in today, God is faithful. He shows up in everyday moments. He changes lives by His grace. And He's working in all things for the good of those who love Him, so that one day we can say, "This is my story. This is my song." 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
1: Today's day sponsors are Miriam and Laverne Brown and Rosemary's Daughters from McBee, South Carolina. The family is sponsoring this day in loving memory of their son, Christopher Keckley. 5 years ago on this date, Chris was called home to be with our Lord and Savior. He had a heart overflowing with love and arms that can envelop you with the biggest, warmest teddy bear hugs. His family still smiles when they remember what a charmer he was, and they treasure every sweet message and card he sent them throughout the years. Chris had a special spiritual gift in knowing just what to say when someone needed it most. His words, his kindness, and his loving spirit left an everlasting impression on everyone blessed to know him. Chris is missed just as deeply today as he was the day he was called to his heavenly home. His family will forever cherish the precious memories they hold close to their hearts and be grateful for every moment they shared with him. Until they meet again in their heavenly home, Chris will remain forever loved, forever remembered, and forever missed. The family is sharing John 3:16 with you today. For God so loved the world that he gave his only begotten Son, that whosoever believeth in him should not perish, but have everlasting life. From the Morning Joyride, I'm Brendan.
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4: Hi, this is Wendy, your host for Community Matters here on Joy FM. And today we're going to be talking again to Miss Julia Toon, who is the executive director for a nonprofit found here in Winston-Salem called Green Nest. If you were listening last week, she gave us a lot of information about the organization. It's a wonderful organization. I encourage you again to go on the website greenestws.org and check out the videos, check out the pictures. And then at the end of our conversation last week, she actually told me something that would be really exciting for some of you to listen for toward the end of this conversation. Last week, she kind of hinted about children. Children are near and dear to our hearts. Last week, we learned about her Finally Home program, where she discussed getting people who were homeless, getting into homes, or those who already have homes and are just unable to buy the essentials, like even something you need to cook with, pots, pans, a couch, just some things that are not affordable. And they are able to go in with this Finally Home program at specific times. They get referrals, they set up appointments, and they get to go in and they get to shop. This week, we are going to be talking about Up Off the Floor program. Thank you again for being here with us today. Really excited to be finding out about the information on Up Off the Floor program that involves the children.
5: Thanks for having me back. I really enjoyed sharing last week about Finally Home, the furnishing program we have for folks transitioning from homelessness to housing. The founders of Green Nest, who had learned through working through an overnight shelter for the homeless that there wasn't resources for them to get furnishings for the homes once they moved into an apartment. They started the furnishing program first. Mm-hmm. And about a year after they'd been operating Green Nest Finally Home program, someone from the school system reached out to them. And she said, "You got to do something about all these children sleeping on the floor. There are just so many children showing up for school who are exhausted. They're not as healthy. They have trouble learning. They're a behavior issue. And it's all due to not having their own bed. Some of them are sleeping on the floor. Some of them are sleeping multiple to a bed or on a sofa. So it's all of these things, and they're just so many. It's an astronomical number in the community that are sleeping on the floor. And so Jan and Joanna, mission-driven, said, we'll figure this out. They got a grant from the Kate B. Reynolds Foundation to start the Up Off the Floor program. So we provide new beds and bedding to children of any age now who are sleeping on the floor or don't have a bed of their own. So initially with that grant, it was a pilot project, and we just served Title I elementary aged children. It was successful. The need was great. There are a lot of Title I schools, but there are also a lot of non-Title I schools where there are children sleeping on the floor and they have a need. Not only that, it's not just elementary aged children. It's infants and toddlers. It's middle schoolers. It's high schoolers. There are just a lot of kids with need and a lot of families who can't provide adequate bedding or beds for their children. We've been operating Up Off the Floor now for a decade. We do serve all ages. We do purchase new beds and bedding, and we do that because the state wants us to. The state wants any kind of mattresses or pillows to be brand new.
6: Who wants to sleep on a used mattress?
5: Right, right. We do accept donations of used bedding as long as it's in good shape, but not so many people are using twin beds anymore, and we provide twin beds for the children. We do end up purchasing a lot of twin bedding. But anyway, so for a decade now, we've been helping children get up off the floor and into their own beds. And we know through follow-up surveys what a dramatic difference it makes. We followed up with teachers. We followed up with case managers for the agencies who refer these families and these children to our program. We follow up with the parents. We've even interviewed some of the children. Here are some of the things we've heard from teachers. We hear the children are showing up better able to learn and better behaved.
6: Better rested.
5: Better rested. Right. I mean, think about how we are as adults when we don't get a good night's sleep.
6: I'm a little grumpy. I don't know about you, but I get a little grumpy.
5: Well, and think about, I don't know how many of your listeners camp.
6: I am not a camper.
5: But if you've camped before and had to sleep on the ground, oh, how uncomfortable that is.
6: I couldn't even imagine.
5: So from the teachers, we've heard what a difference it's made. From the children, here's some of the quotes that I remember from some of the surveys. One of them was a little boy who said, you know, now I don't have to worry about anybody stepping on me in the dark when they come through the room. And another one talked about not worrying about the bugs that are on the floor because they now are up off the floor and in their own bed. And it's also a place of identity, something that's their own. It's so special that around November, December, when families are coming, get referrals for the beds, and the parents come and pick out the bedding, the colors they think their children would like and all that, they often use it as the Christmas gift because it's such a big deal to the children to have their own bed in the colors they like or whatever it is. Maybe it's got trucks on it or something like that, right? We have been fortunate through donations from the community, financial donations, as well as grants, to be able to buy enough beds that so far more than 3,500 children have beds because of this community.
6: That is wonderful.
5: Right. That's more than 3,500 children showing up ready to learn, better behaved. And you know, when we followed up with the parents, they talk about that they're getting a better night's sleep because their kids are getting a better night's sleep. They're also benefiting from better behaved children. It's a benefit to everybody. It's a win-win all around for all of us to get a good night's sleep.
6: That is 3,500 children. That's 3,500 future for these kids.
5: Right.
6: Like just a little thing as a bed. Like we learned last week with the young lady who had the fire.
5: Yeah.
6: And was in school. She would have had to drop out of school. It's a lifetime lasting impact. And so these beds for these children are a lifetime lasting impact.
5: Yeah. That woman who came back a year after her visit to shop for all her furnishings after the fire, she told us, if not for Green Nest, if I hadn't been able to get my furniture here, I would have had to drop out of school. She stayed in school because she was able to come to get the furniture from Green Nest.
6: And you gave 3,500 children a
5: more
6: bed.
5: Than that. I don't know the exact number now. I just know it's more than 3,500. At the end of the year, I'll know the new number. I mean, we track it daily, but I can't keep it in my head.
6: We'll interview again.
5: Right. That sounds good.
6: I noticed that you were very excited about those surveys, especially the videos, the little kid remarks that you remember. So there has to be a story that you can share about a child who was helped through Green Nest to get up off the floor.
5: The one that comes to mind, it's actually two stories. There is a, I believe, a sixth grade or seventh grade class in Forsyth County. And I don't know what school. I have an idea, but I don't know what school. And one of the assignments every year is for each of the kids in the classroom to reach out to a nonprofit executive director and question them. Find out all about the nonprofit. Find out about the executive director, how they got that job, that kind of thing. So I'm on a list and I get a call every year, at least one, sometimes more than that. And it's happened twice now. The first time, and it was a young man asking me questions, and I was talking about our program, and I talked about the Up Off the Floor program, and I heard kind of an intake of breath. We're talking on the phone, right?
6: Right.
5: And I heard him kind of go, and he said, "I'm just remembering. I've been to Green Nest. I came with my mom. I got my bed from Green Nest." He had experienced homelessness with his family, and we then had this conversation about homelessness in our community and the impact and why people fall into home. It was this really intellectual, I felt, conversation.
6: And how old was this young man?
5: I think he's sixth or seventh grade. And
6: wow, okay.
5: It was just, I mean, I could hear the impact that he realized. He remembered, you know, once I was describing the program,
6: He
5: remembered from years before coming to Green Nest to get the bed that he's still sleeping in, and, you know, how it impacted his life. And in that conversation impacted me as well. The second time it happened was a little different. The kid reached out to me. It was another boy. And he said, "I've got this assignment." And he said, "But I don't need to interview you because my family came through the program a couple of years ago. I know all about you. I know about your furniture program. I got my bed from you. I got my furniture from you. I know how it's changed my family's life.
6: Oh,
5: and I can
6: wow.
5: talk about that." And I'm, again, for these kids to have that depth of knowledge of the impact, and for me to get to share in that and to hear from them years later how it transformed their lives and the difference it's made, and that they remember it, you know, and they're grateful for it. So it's that's been really rewarding. I mean, every time there are so many stories for both programs, people who, you know, were unhoused and now have all the furnishings they need, children who were sleeping on the floor and now have their own bed. It is just wonderful to be a part of Green Nest. I'm grateful every day for the job that I have. And I know that's true for the other staff, but also the many volunteers who make Green Nest run, because it's basically volunteers who do just about everything.
6: They do everything.
5: Yeah, we have a very small staff team. Volunteers do just about everything to run Green Nest and make it happen. And every good idea that came out of Green Nest, it came from a volunteer.
6: Volunteers are the best.
5: They are, absolutely.
6: Joy FM couldn't survive without our volunteers that are amazing, especially during our fundraisers, and they come and answer the phones and give up their time. And volunteers are awesome.
5: Yeah.
6: They're amazing.
5: Absolutely.
6: And I was thinking, as you were talking about those two young gentlemen, I'm all about lifetime, long-term impact. To me, when you were talking about these young men, I was thinking that's two young men who would have the compassion later when they get older. All those families that you have helped at Green Nest that get to go through and they get to shop and they get to fill their home and make it personal for them. Those are families that will go out and just give compassion and have compassion and share.
5: Yeah. Can I tell another story?
6: Of course. We have plenty of time for stories.
5: We had a gentleman who came through and had been homeless, and he was able to come through in 2020. Actually, we did a little differently in 2020, but we continued to serve throughout. And then separate from that, there was a woman several years later who came through and shopped for her furniture. Well, a couple of years after she had shopped, the couple, they are now a couple. So what had happened was they'd somehow met and fell in love, and they were combining homes, and they came back to Green Nest and they told us, you know, they reminded us who they were. And there's some memory there. We do often remember the folks who've shopped with us. And they said, you know, we're moving in together and we have extra stuff now. And so we wanted to donate it back to Green Nest. An example of that compassion and that generosity that just pays forward. There are a lot of examples like that. We had a mom who came and got beds for her kids. She spoke no English, but it's all right. We have folks who...
6: You worked
5: it out. Who work it out. And even though she'd been told she was coming to get beds and she would get linens, I guess she didn't believe it till it happened. And she was just amazed that she got these new items for her children. She came back the day after she'd picked up the beds. She came back the next day and she'd gone out and she'd bought 2 sets of sheets. And she'd also made some brownies. She basically, you know, through sign language told us she wanted to give back and she wanted to thank us. She was so grateful for being able to get her children these beds that she wanted to, you know,
6: to give back.
5: And so she brought some twin sheets and she bought the volunteers and staff some brownies she'd made.
6: That is awesome to have that impact on people. That's awesome. Speaking of the beds, and this thought just occurred to me, or this question, for the Up Off the Floor program, do you buy specifically new beds for the children or do they get donated? Do you accept donated beds?
5: We accept donations of queen size bed frames because the adults get queen size beds.
6: Okay.
5: For the children, we only do twin and portable cribs if they're infants or toddlers. And those are all brand new.
6: Okay.
5: Brand new. What we do is we buy a platform bed and a platform mattress. 2 reasons for that. One, it's cheaper than buying a bed with a box spring, right? And the other is that they come packed up small. So you can actually, if you clean out your trunk, you can fit 3 twin beds in a sedan.
6: They're, and I'm going to have to come see that.
5: Yeah. So the bed frames are metal and they just kind of pop open without tools. You know, you don't have to do anything except open them up. And then the mattresses are those ones, and some of your audience may have gotten them before, where they come compact and you open them and then they just get bigger over time, you know. We buy them so that they're easy to transport so that they can pick up multiple at a time.
6: Okay. Well, that totally completely makes sense. Mm-hmm. We were talking about volunteers earlier. So we love our volunteers.
5: We do.
6: My next question is, how can the community help Green Nest? How can you volunteer? Do you have paperwork to fill out? How does that work to become a volunteer for Green Nest?
5: You can go online to our website. We have 2 volunteer orientations a month, and you can sign up for one of those, and the paperwork is there. And again, if you don't like doing it through the website, you can just call us or come over to Green Nest, and we'll help you through it. We orient them, and we take them all around Green Nest. So there are many different skill sets that we need and from volunteers. If you start from the beginning of when furniture comes in, you know, moving furniture, going through it, working on the furniture. I mean, we have volunteers who refinish, repaint, put new knobs on things.
6: Clean them,
5: all of that. We have volunteers who work on the electronics. We take small appliances, and of course, we've got lamps and all of that. All of those have to be tested. If they've been donated and they're not new, we're going to test them and make sure they're in working order and also that they have what they need to work. So a lamp is going to have a working light bulb, and a vacuum cleaner is going to have, if it needs vacuum cleaner bags, we're going to order them and make sure that they have them. So those are volunteer jobs. We have volunteers who love to put together the kits because like the dining packs where it's a matching set for 4, 6, or we can do larger of flatware and plates and cups and the linens and all of that. And it's all matchy-matchy. They're beautiful. And so people who are creative and like design love doing that. We have volunteers who do some sewing for us, some repair work, or one of the things that they get when they get a bath kit that, you know, that's got their shower curtain and towels and all of that. So they get a shower curtain liner. Years ago, a volunteer decided that when we had odd sheets that didn't have all the matches, that we could, with a grommet maker, which is what puts those little metal rings in the top of your shower curtain, we could make beautiful shower curtains. And so we have a number of volunteers who make shower curtains and do other repairs and sewing. We have volunteers who love working with the families we serve. And so they're out on the showroom floor with them, walking through, helping them select, hearing their stories, supporting them, crying with them. We have lots of happy tears at Green Nest. We have volunteers who decorate the showroom floor. So if we have 3 to 4 shoppers come in a day, that means we're going to have to redecorate the floor 3 or 4 times a day. So people who like to decorate, that's a great gig to be able to come and make the floor as beautiful as can be. And, you know, putting together the lamps with the right sofa and the right chair and the right pillows and all of that. It's just a lot of fun. We have volunteers who help us out in the office with office tasks. We have volunteers who serve on the board and committees. We started out entirely volunteer run. Now, as we've grown, we've had to add some paid staff, but that volunteer piece is a critical component of how we work because It's all of us getting to have this experience, and we're relating, we're getting to know lots of different people. We're hearing their stories. We're developing that empathy and understanding for how people's lives can change dramatically. And then we get to be a part of this transformation, you know, of them getting the bed, of getting the furniture, of starting over. That's a really rewarding part of being at Green Nest, and we wouldn't want to end that. So I encourage your audience to consider volunteering. In addition to that, because we're a furniture store, we need your donations of gently used furniture and housewares. Basically, almost anything that makes a house a home. You can visit our website and see the list of things we take and don't take. It's not just large furniture. It's also going to be decorative items, linens, dishware, cookware, all of that.
6: All the stuff I would not even honestly think about.
5: Right? Right. So we need all of those things. I'll tell you, we had our staff meeting this morning. During staff meeting, we always talk about the items that we're running low on. And right now it's dressers and dining tables, small dining tables to be specific. It's salt and pepper shakers. Yeah. Yeah. I think it was shower curtain liners, and it was like measuring cups or measuring spoons. So it changes every week. And we actually, on our social media pages, if your audience is on social media, definitely follow us on Facebook or Instagram or both, because one, every week we're going to list the items we're running low on. And you know, somebody in your audience may have extras of some of those things and be willing to donate them. But you also get to hear some of the stories for any family or individual who's willing to share. And, and of course, we're going to protect people's privacy. A lot of them want to share. They're so happy. They're so grateful to the community for the donation of these items that they can get these things. We'll share those stories. You get to see. And we've had people in our audience, people on social media following Green Nest, to see their own furniture and the family that it's going home with.
6: How cool is that?
5: Yeah, that can happen. So anyway, volunteering, donating your furniture. Like every nonprofit, we need money to operate. Rent, we pay a light bill, we pay small staff. We have to buy 700 plus beds a year for children. And that's not chump change. That's a lot of money. You know, as your listeners are thinking about who they want to give to, if they have extra money, extra funds that they want to give, no amount is too small. We hope they'd consider Green Nest in their annual giving. And then promote us. You know, when you have that friend who says, oh, I've got too much of this, or I'm getting a new couch. I don't know what to do with my current couch. Think of Green Nest. Tell them about Green Nest. We have a tiny marketing budget. We really don't. This is great. Thank you for having me, because this is what helps us be able to operate, is that we don't have to pay a lot for marketing. But we also rely a lot on word of mouth in the community. That's helpful. Your audience can also support the events we do.
6: You got one coming up?
5: I've got one coming up annually. This is the second year, actually, we've done this big event. It's called the Giving Rooms. We clear all the furniture out of Green Nest, which is a massive undertaking. We have design teams from the community who bring in their furniture. They get to decorate a vignette, a room vignette, any room they want. They bring in their furniture, they decorate it. We have a big event. There's a contest, and the community gets to vote for their favorite designer, and they vote with their dollar. So that's part of the fundraiser. The event is September 18th, and that's the big reveal. And so if you want to come that night, you can buy a ticket. You can go to our website and buy a ticket and come. It's a fun event. You get to see all the designs, be the first to see them. You get to meet the designers and perhaps connect with one of those if you really like their style. You get to buy the furniture that the design team has brought and put in there. Yeah, in their space. Oh, yeah. And it's good deals. I bought a lot last year. And it's great food and drink. We have so many good community partners who are providing the food and the drink for this event that it's just really fun. So that's what's coming up.
6: It sounds like a wonderful night. What date was that again?
5: September 18th.
6: What time?
5: It is from 6 to 8:30, and it's at Green Nest. So we get to transform Green Nest every year now. We get it redecorated. So, and that redecoration carries over to our participants, because when we have new shoppers that Tuesday after the event, they're going to come to a redecorated, you know, each one. Some of them will have new wallpaper up. Some of them will have new paint. All of them just beautiful. It's just so much fun. One other event that some in your audience may already know about. We've been doing this for a decade. We do an annual holiday store where we sell holiday decor. So we get a ton of donations of holiday decor from the community.
6: Only imagine.
5: I tell you, that first week in January, people are just cleaning out and they bring us all, and which is great. Because what we do with that is, for the month of December, we have a whole area on our showroom floor, and any of our shoppers can come and get as much holiday decor as they want, so they decorate their homes. But we have so much that we resell it. And so we do this holiday store. The past 2 years, it's been in the Pavilion Shopping Center. Probably will be there this year. I'm not sure. We always, it's always the last minute because we're
6: looking. Work in progress.
5: Well, we're always looking for a free spot. Been very fortunate. But those leasing agents, those, you know, the shopping centers, they're waiting for the long-term rent.
6: Right.
5: So anyway, we'll know in October probably where the location will be. But it's great deals. It operates mid-November to mid-December. So you can come in, you can redo all your holiday decor and great prices. And it's everything. Like, we have been getting so much that we're actually doing a pre-sale. So I think it's like the 12th of October, but we'll follow us on social media. You'll see it. So we will, at Green Nest in mid-October, we'll do a pre-sale to get rid of some of that stuff, because we just have so much. And at that sale, there'll be Halloween as well as Thanksgiving decor as well. So we have a pre-sale, but then the annual sale, the big one, takes place for 4 to 6 weeks, mid-November, mid-December, and you can get everything you want to redo or decorate your first home, if that's what it is. I've had a home and Christmas decorations for a long time. I love this store. I do not need anything, and I still buy every year.
6: I love holiday stores, especially the Christmas stuff. And I love snowmen. I will buy almost anything snowmen.
5: All right. Well, so you got to come to the store.
6: I've already brewed it down.
5: Okay.
6: So that I can go back.
5: And not only are you getting more snowmen to decorate your home, but the money that you're paying, which I tell you, they're great deals, is going back into the programs to support the work we do serving the community. So again, another win-win for the community.
6: Not to mention that I get so much snowmen that I maybe can push out some of the old and turn the old into. So, I mean, absolutely. It's kind of like a big old huge circle there.
5: There you go.
6: Well, Miss Julia, I have really enjoyed our time together talking about Green Nest. And I can't believe that I actually forgot one question to ask. And I should have asked it last week, but I did. So I'm going to ask it now, because I know some of the listeners will be like, how do they get the name Green Nest? So I'm asking, how did you get the name Green Nest?
5: Well, our founders, Jan Barbie and Joanna Britt, the sisters who started Green Nest, they came up with the name. The nest part represents home, a home for all of us, right? The green part represents that we're recycling all this furniture. I mean, it's the best recycling you can do. Not only are we saving tons of room in the landfill, because furniture takes up more space in a landfill than anything else, but I mean, people can feel good about the lack of waste, right?
6: Yeah, exactly.
5: You know, and us reusing these items that you loved and now someone else will love, right?
6: Right.
5: So that's the green and Green Nest. Now, it's a little tricky because there's just one N. So it looks like Green Est, one N, G-R-E-E. N-E-S-T. The N in the middle is capital. This is my guess. Joanna, who's one of the sisters, one of the founders, she's very creative. And my guess is she saw the need for that. And actually, we usually, the G in Green Nest, we usually do small. And Green Nest Green is a color we've, the same color we've always used. And people recognize it around town. It's kind of a lighter green, a little bit neon, but we all call it Green Nest Green. And we know what color that is. And certainly our logo is Green Nest Green.
6: And they're going to see it on Big Bird.
5: They are going to, yeah, Big Bird is covered in Green Nest Green, like images of furniture, our name, our logo, all of that. So when Big Bird, our box truck, goes around town picking up people's furniture, people know it. They can see it. They see it going down the street. I've seen it. I've been out somewhere and been like, oh, well, there goes the truck.
6: That surprised me. It caught me off guard just a slightly bit, because Nest, I kind of got that, but I didn't think about green for the recycling. I am really glad that I asked that question, because I really enjoyed how Green Nest, how that name came about. That's really kind of neat. Recycling the nest. I love that. That's really cool. Again, Miss Julia, I truly, truly appreciate your time here. Really enjoy listening to you talk about it. And listeners, I'm telling you, she would get so excited that sometimes I thought she was going to come out of the chair. Like, I'm not even lying. I really thought she was going to come out of her chair, because she was just so excited.
5: I do love it.
6: And it shows. And I hope, listeners, that you can hear that in her voice. Listeners, if you are interested in the Green Nest organization, I encourage you to go to their website, which is greenestws.org. go to their website, check it out. They have phone numbers there for you to call. They have the ability for you to go online and see what can take in donations and what they can't take. So there's a lot of information online for that. Or again, you can just call and they'll be able to help you. They got lots of volunteers. If you want to volunteer, you can call that number. And it sounds like it'll be a wonderful place to volunteer and just feel like family with not only the other volunteers, but just the families that come in and the families that you help. And I think it's a wonderful organization. So thank you so much for being here.
5: Thank you. Thank you so much for giving me the opportunity to talk about my favorite thing.
6: Well, listeners, thank you so much for listening. And as always, if it matters to your community, it matters to Joy FM.
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1: Today's day sponsors are Miriam and Laverne Brown and Rosemary's Daughters from McBee, South Carolina. The family is sponsoring this day in loving memory of their son, Christopher Keckley. 5 years ago on this date, Chris was called home to be with our Lord and Savior. He had a heart overflowing with love and arms that can envelop you with the biggest, warmest teddy bear hugs. His family still smiles when they remember what a charmer he was, and they treasure every sweet message and card he sent them throughout the years. Chris had a special spiritual gift in knowing just what to say when someone needed it most. His words, his kindness, and his loving spirit left an everlasting impression on everyone blessed to know him. Chris is missed just as deeply today as he was the day he was called to his heavenly home. His family will forever cherish the precious memories they hold close to their hearts and be grateful for every moment they shared with him. Until they meet again in their heavenly home, Chris will remain forever loved, forever remembered, and forever missed. The family is sharing John 3:16 with you today. For God so loved the world that he gave his only begotten Son, that whosoever believeth in him should not perish, but have everlasting life. From the Morning Joyride, I'm Brendan.
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0: You know, it's the Morning Joyride Rewind, and in case you weren't listening during the week, we're going to force you to listen today. Hey, good morning. Happy Thursday, Melody, Brendan with you today. And Brendan?
1: Yes.
0: Happy anniversary to me.
1: That's right.
0: Yep. Today, September 3rd, 2026, starts my 19th year on the Morning Joyride. Can you believe it?
1: I can't.
0: You don't believe it? Were you even born yet?
1: I was a couple years old then. Happy anniversary, Melody.
0: Thank you.
1: What a joy ride it's been over the last 19 years, huh?
0: It has been a ride. Started with Daniel, Candy, and Melody.
1: Mm-hmm.
0: Went to Daniel and Melody and Gabe, and then Daniel and Melody, and then Candy and Melody, and I think there were a few other different duos in there as well. But here we are, 19 years later, still playing music that we know touches your heart, we know you love, and in just a few minutes, I'm going to tell you what I think my greatest accomplishment is in this 19 years.
1: All right.
0: All right, stay with us here on the Joyride.

It's a beautiful Saturday morning. 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
1: Who doesn't love chicken and waffles? It's Melody. It's Brendan here on the Joyride. And Brendan came in recently with the new Chick-fil-A chicken and waffle sandwich.
0: Oh, yes. Yes.
1: Okay. So let's discuss, shall we?
0: Okay. Let's discuss about food. That's something of favorite here.
1: Well, we have our doctorate degree in food. So on a scale of 1 to 10, what would you give that sandwich?
0: Oh, a solid 8.5 or 9. I really think. No, let me just say this. The breakfast sandwich and the normal chicken and waffle sandwich are actually two different sandwiches, which I did not know about until recently. And apparently Chick-fil-A, when it comes to their breakfast chicken and their lunch chicken, it's two different chickens, which I thought, you know, chicken is chicken, but apparently it's two different chickens. So a lot of people have said the breakfast sandwich is better than the lunch sandwich. The lunch is better than the breakfast.
1: Okay, wait.
0: Yeah, time out.
1: Chicken is a chicken.
0: Exactly. But it's different. It's different sizes, I guess, different portions. I don't know. I guess one chicken was different than the other. I don't know.
1: Well, we're going to stop right there.
0: Okay.
1: And hopefully we have someone listening that works at Chick-fil-A.
0: Uh-huh.
1: We want to know, what is the difference between the breakfast chicken and the lunch chicken? Mm. We'll get to the waffle sandwich in a second, y'all. 888-985-6936. I still say a chicken is a chicken.
0: I feel like it is.
1: I mean, I know it has different body parts. But it ain't like you're putting a chicken leg on the biscuit.
0: Right.
1: What is happening?

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0: Happy Saturday morning to you. It's Brennan with you here on the Morning Joyride, and this is what you missed this past week with Melody and I on the Morning Joyride.
1: Okay, it's Melody and it's Brennan. We're back.
0: We're back.
1: And a little bit ago, we were talking about the new chicken and waffle sandwich at Chick-fil-A, which got us very off track because Brendan said that the breakfast chicken and the lunch chicken are two different things. And I'm like, a chicken is a chicken.
0: Yeah, well, I mean, it's the portion sizes, I feel like. You would think it's the same thing, but no, it's one's smaller, one's bigger. I think it's honestly different. That's just me.
1: Well, we have an expert in with us, Shelley.
2: Ah. I don't know if I'd say an expert, but we'll go with that.
0: Egg-spert.
1: But you used to work for what?
2: A distribution company for Chick-fil-A.
1: Ooh. Okay, so let me ask. Mm-hmm. Is the breakfast chicken and the lunch chicken two different things?
2: Yes.
1: Can you tell us why?
2: Well, I don't know if I can tell you why, but I can tell you the differences.
1: Okay.
2: Well, kind of like Brendan said, the breakfast is smaller and it's thinner than the regular chicken because it's going on a smaller piece of bread. It's a biscuit, not going on a big bun. So you don't have as much room to fill up. So they make it smaller for proportionary wise. So then, but the seasonings and everything are the same.
1: So it should taste exactly the same.
2: It should taste the same, but maybe it doesn't.
1: Brendan, don't think so.
2: Well, maybe it's because of the proportion, as I said, of the bun to chicken than bread to chicken.
0: Right.
2: The biscuit.
1: Now, do you have a pickle on the breakfast biscuit?
2: No.
1: Okay, well that's the taste difference.
2: Yeah. You know what?
1: You don't have the pickle.
2: She has a really good point.
1: I am not just a pretty face.

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Whether you're gearing up for a relaxing weekend or a lot of projects around the house, thanks for starting it with us here on Joy FM and the Morning Joyride Rewind.

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0: Here's what you missed this week on The Morning Joyride.
1: So we really got way off track, and we will end today's show going all the way back to talking about the chicken and waffle sandwich.
0: Yes.
1: That's new from Chick-fil-A. Melody, Brendan here along with you. Brendan brought one in recently and gobbled that thing up.
0: Oh, yeah.
1: I asked him on a scale of 1 to 10 what he would rate that sandwich, 10 being the best. You said?
0: About an 8.5 or a 9, and here's the reason
1: why. I think that's big.
0: It is a big score. It's a very big score. And honestly, if you think about who's all done like a chicken and waffle sandwich. Now, obviously, chicken and waffles, when you go to a home cooking restaurant or something like that, it's very, very good. But putting on a sandwich and doing all those different things might be a little weird. So going into this, I didn't really have high expectations. Thought it was going to be a little rough when it came to the waffle. Maybe the waffle is going to be a little too plain. But yet, it was actually very, very good. The thing they done differently with this waffle sandwich, Melody, is they added honey butter to the waffle. It's a honey butter waffle with the chicken patty and I think two pieces of bacon as well. So it's a very savory and sweet sandwich, especially.
1: It's got bacon on it as well?
0: It's got bacon on it as well. And the best part is they give you a little side syrup. And I honestly think that syrup makes it close to a 10 in my scorebook. So it's a very, very good sandwich. And I'm sure on this Wednesday morning, you're like, yeah, that's the last thing I needed is Brendan telling me what to go get at the Lord's Chicken. But hey, I'm just telling you right now, if you want to try something different, get you a waffle or chicken and waffle sandwich. And also they got new frosted coffees there too. The s'mores frosted coffee, the caramel frosted coffee, all that stuff.
1: Chick-fil-A stepping it up.
0: I'm telling you.
1: But with that sandwich, it sounds like you could almost deconstruct that thing and put on your plate just the waffle, just the chicken, just the bacon.
0: Yeah.
1: You would have like a whole full breakfast if you deconstructed that.
0: You got a little breakfast platter just like that.
1: Wow. All right. If you have tried that waffle chicken sandwich or chicken waffle sandwich, however you want to say it, and you loved it as much as Brendan did, hey, if you want to talk about it with us, we'd be more than honored to listen.
0: You can call us at 888-985-6936, and you can text us that number too. Send us a photo of your beautiful chicken and waffle sandwich and let us know how you like it.

Sometimes a song speaks to you unexpectedly in ways you can't describe. You might hear it 1,000 times and sing because you know the words, and then one day it will just hit different. You start to feel the words being sung, and you never hear it the same way again. Every song we play here speaks to someone listening, and you help make those moments possible. God is transforming lives, writing stories, and speaking through the music at Joy FM. Now this is what you look forward to. The weekend. You having fun yet? Hey, enjoy it. Relax. Be renewed in your faith. Then join the Morning Joy Ride first thing Monday morning and keep the good news constantly surrounding you. Right here with Joy FM.

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1: Today's day sponsors are Miriam and Laverne Brown and Rosemary's Daughters from McBee, South Carolina. The family is sponsoring this day in loving memory of their son, Christopher Keckley. 5 years ago on this date, Chris was called home to be with our Lord and Savior. He had a heart overflowing with love and arms that can envelop you with the biggest, warmest teddy bear hugs. His family still smiles when they remember what a charmer he was, and they treasure every sweet message and card he sent them throughout the years. Chris had a special spiritual gift in knowing just what to say when someone needed it most. His words, his kindness, and his loving spirit left an everlasting impression on everyone blessed to know him. Chris is missed just as deeply today as he was the day he was called to his heavenly home. His family will forever cherish the precious memories they hold close to their hearts and be grateful for every moment they shared with him. Until they meet again in their heavenly home, Chris will remain forever loved, forever remembered, and forever missed. The family is sharing John 3:16 with you today. For God so loved the world that he gave his only begotten Son, that whosoever believeth in him should not perish, but have everlasting life. From the Morning Joyride, I'm Brendan.
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1: So what job would you never, ever want? It's Melody. It's Brendan on the Joyride. We've got Labor Day coming up soon. Mm-hmm. This weekend is Labor Day weekend. Monday is actual Labor Day. We're celebrating the workforce on that day. But what job would you never want? Like, is it dentist? Is it garbage collector? Is it air traffic controller? An undertaker? A deep sea fisherman? I don't know. But Brendan, I'm going to ask you first. Mm-hmm. What job would you never want to have?
2: Well, Melody, when you said that deep sea fisherman job, I can only think of those shows like Deadliest Catch or Wicked Tuna or all those things that come on TV. And I don't think I could do that. Well, first of all, I'm not the best of swimmers, and I don't really like I've never really been out on the boat, per se, out in deep water. So that's probably something I wouldn't do if I wasn't really qualified. You know what I mean? So I feel like deep sea fisherman, air traffic controller. Funny enough, my grandfather worked for Piedmont Airlines and was an air traffic controller. Controlman and did some other stuff as well. But I don't know. It's just interesting. You think about some of these jobs. It's job security, but I don't know if I could do some of these things that people do on the day to day.
1: Oh, I know. Air traffic controller, I think, is maybe the number one most stressful job that you can have.
2: Really?
1: Well, you think about the responsibility you have with
2: that
1: job.
2: Yeah, that's very true.
1: Job.
2: Yeah.
1: So I would think that would be very stressful. Deep sea fisherman, as you mentioned. Who wants to reenact the story of Jonah? Not me. Not me. All right. Well, what about you? What job would you never, ever want? You respect those who have it because they rock, but you yourself would never want it. We'd love to hear from you on the Joyride.
2: Let us know at 888-985-6936.

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1: Melody, Brendan, Morning Joyride. Talking about jobs we do not want. Melody, what's the job that you would never want if it came to it?
0: And first of all, let me preface this by saying I have utmost respect and I also think they're angels. Okay, so let me say that. I just couldn't do it. And that is being in the medical field.
1: Yes.
0: You know what? I could not do that day in and day out because I would take it home with me.
1: Absolutely not.
0: And especially those that work with children, like at a children's hospital, something like that.
1: Mm-hmm.
0: Angels here on earth do that position.
1: Mm-hmm.
0: I'm not squeamish. It's not that I don't want to see, you know, a shot or, you know, that kind of stuff. It's not that. It's just, I just don't think I could just do that job and then remove myself from it and go home and live normally.
1: Yeah. I mean, your mind will be thinking about so many different things at 1,000 miles an hour.
0: I just worry too much about, you know, I would worry about my patients. Mm-hmm. And for goodness sakes, Brendan, I worried myself sick about you.
2: There's peace that outlasts the darkness.

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0: 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Melody and Brendan with you here on the Morning Joyride. And Melody, do you know what this weekend marks?
1: What?
0: The first official week of college football. It is back.
1: Oh, I know that.
0: The official week has been marked on the calendar. It is this coming weekend. And I want to ask you, because you've talked about it before here on the show, you and your husband wake up every morning on Saturdays and watch College game day. But is there other traditions that you do when it comes to those sacred Saturday mornings or afternoons watching college football? Is there any other traditions that y'all used to do or do still today?
1: Well, no, we like very easy and calm and peaceful Saturday mornings. Uh-huh. Now, I usually get up first because I just am so used to getting up early. 7 o'clock to me is sleeping really late.
0: Yeah, yeah.
1: My husband usually sleeps until about 9 or so. So those 2 hours, nothing against my husband.
0: Right.
1: I love him. I've been with him 41 years. But I love that 2 hours of just me and coffee. And a lot of times I just sit there in silence.
0: Yeah.
1: You know, meditate, or, you know, if you're doing devotion time, or honestly, sometimes I feel like I'm just sitting there staring. I'm just doing nothing. And then when he gets up, we get our coffee and we, around 10 o'clock, turn on College game day.
0: That's right.
1: Which does start this coming Saturday.
0: Mm-hmm.
1: I think they're going, I know it's Clemson versus
0: LSU, I believe.
1: And I think they're at LSU, right?
0: I think so.
1: And probably most people listening to us right now could care less.
0: They could care less. But it's something to ask, though, if you watch college sports, or if you watch any sports and you have the tradition of waking up and doing something with the family, whether that's baking, cooking, or like you said, turning on College game day every morning, every Saturday morning at 10 a.m. I think that'd be pretty cool to share.
1: So I think what you're saying is, what is your Saturday morning traditions?
0: Yes.
1: What do you love to do with either your spouse or your family or your grandkids, whatever the case? What is your Saturday morning traditions? We would like to know, because frankly, we're nosy. So you can call this number.
0: It's 888-985-6936. Let us know.
1: And we may steal some of your traditions if we like yours better than ours.
0: That's right.

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Whether you're gearing up for a relaxing weekend or a lot of projects around the house, thanks for starting it with us here on Joy FM and the Morning Joyride Rewind.

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1: Melody and Brendan, and you know, Brendan, I love me a Would You Rather.
0: Oh, yes.
1: So since we've been talking about jobs and work, I'm going to give you a Would You Rather.
0: Okay.
1: Would you rather work 8 hours a day for 5 days, which is what most people do, or would you rather work 10 hours a day for 4 days?
0: Ooh.
1: Both of those have their pros and cons.
0: Yeah, they do. Because you get the extra day off and you got a 3-day weekend
1: But you got to work really hard the 4 days.
0: The 4 days and 10 hours.
1: But a lot of companies are going to 4-day work weeks. Did you know that?
0: I did know that.
1: Yeah. That'd be hard for us to do here.
0: Yeah.
1: Do you have an answer?
0: If you had to choose one,
1: what would you stick with?
0: Oh, I feel like the clock is ticking in my head right now to pick the answer. I would stick with the 8 hours a day.
1: You would?
0: I would stick 8 hours. I mean, it's just, you're working the same amount. I mean, yeah, you stretch it to Friday, but you know, call me crazy, which I am, but working Monday through Friday, you know, once you get to that point of Friday, it just means so much more. You know what I mean?
1: You love the feeling of a Friday.
0: Exactly. Like, for example, when we come in here and do our show Friday, I feel like both of us have a better pep in our step because we know by the afternoon, by the end of this show, you know, we're heading out the door, whatever that might be. So
1: yeah. And we get to sleep in the morning.
0: Exactly.
1: That's the biggest thing for me.
0: Yes.
1: We don't have to get up at 4.
0: No.
1: So, as I said recently, us sleeping till 6 or 7 is sleeping late.
0: Yeah, it is.
1: I'd like to sleep later than that, but I'm old and I can't.

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1: Today's day sponsors are Miriam and Laverne Brown and Rosemary's Daughters from McBee, South Carolina. The family is sponsoring this day in loving memory of their son, Christopher Keckley. 5 years ago on this date, Chris was called home to be with our Lord and Savior. He had a heart overflowing with love and arms that can envelop you with the biggest, warmest teddy bear hugs. His family still smiles when they remember what a charmer he was, and they treasure every sweet message and card he sent them throughout the years. Chris had a special spiritual gift in knowing just what to say when someone needed it most. His words, his kindness, and his loving spirit left an everlasting impression on everyone blessed to know him. Chris is missed just as deeply today as he was the day he was called to his heavenly home. His family will forever cherish the precious memories they hold close to their hearts and be grateful for every moment they shared with him. Until they meet again in their heavenly home, Chris will remain forever loved, forever remembered, and forever missed. The family is sharing John 3:16 with you today. For God so loved the world that he gave his only begotten Son, that whosoever believeth in him should not perish, but have everlasting life. From the Morning Joyride, I'm Brendan.
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0: Happy Saturday morning to you. It's Brennan with you here on the Morning Joyride, and this is what you missed this past week with Melody and I on the Morning Joyride.
1: So is there really such a thing as etiquette anymore? I'm not sure. It's Melody, it's Brendan on the Joyride. We talked a few moments ago, and Brendan, you said, you know, it's Labor Day coming up.
0: Yeah.
1: And that's kind of the unofficial end of summer, so to speak. And you said, does that mean you can't wear white anymore? And I'm like, is that still a thing?
0: Yeah.
1: Because growing up, it was a thing.
0: Yeah.
1: That you did, you definitely did not wear white shoes anymore.
0: Yeah, but what is the thing, though? I don't understand why is it a big deal to not wear white after Labor Day? I've never understood that.
1: The bigger question is, who cares?
0: Exactly.
1: Like, do you care if I would wear white shoes after Labor Day?
0: I don't know. I might get offended. Maybe.
1: And so that just begs the question, how do you feel about that?
0: Yeah.
1: Do you still have a thing about that? You are not wearing white after Labor Day. You grew up that way. It's just ingrained in you. Or are you kind of like Brendan and I and like you don't really care? Wear what you want.
0: Absolutely. Let us know about it at 888-985-6936. Teach this youngin' in here, aka me, about why in the world wearing white after Labor Day is even a thing.

It's a beautiful Saturday morning. No matter what you've got planned for the weekend, thanks for starting it with us here on Joy FM and the Morning Joyride Rewind.

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1: It's Brendan.
0: And you're listening to the Morning Joyride Rewind. The moment of truth. Brendan, I'm getting ready to ask you two questions.
1: Okay.
0: You have to be honest.
1: All right.
0: Both of these are scenarios.
1: Oh, boy.
0: Scenario number one, you come into your house. You get out two pieces of bread, you get out the peanut butter, you get out the jelly, you take out a knife, you spread it on your bread, close up your bread. What do you do with your knife? Be honest.
1: To be completely honest, if I'm not in a rush, I go ahead and actually wipe it clean and put it in the dishwasher. But if I'm in a rush or I'm just not thinking about it, it goes straight into the sink or the cup that's sitting in the sink. It sits there with all the other silverware that's sitting there.
0: Do you ever just leave it on top of the counter?
1: No.
0: Okay. All right. Second scenario. You get up one morning, you fix yourself a bowl of cereal.
1: Uh-huh.
0: You eat it.
1: Yep.
0: What do you do with your bowl and your spoon?
1: Straight in the sink. Straight in the sink. After I finish everything, I usually leave it straight in the sink. Or like I said, unless I'm not in the rush, I'll put it straight in the dishwasher. Have you not met my wife if I left dishes or anything?
0: I just want to know the percentage there of you putting it in the sink versus you putting it in the dishwasher.
1: Yeah. Like I've gotten better as I've gotten older of going ahead and put, especially if the dishwasher is empty and it's not been ran or anything like that, I'll go and put it straight into the dishwasher. But there's a couple times where I'm just like not even thinking about it, just set it in the sink. And then my wife likes to remind me of my mistakes, which is perfect because that's what we're perfect for each other. And
0: my whole point of that is this. I think I'm kind of like your wife.
1: Uh-huh.
0: Put it in the dishwasher. Rinse it off and put it in the dishwasher.
1: Yeah.
0: As Forrest Gump so eloquently says.
2: And that's all I have to say about that.

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0: Hey, it's Melody. And on this Saturday, you are hearing the best of the week from the Morning Joyride. It's the Rewind Show here on Joy FM. Well, Brendan, we've almost made it through another summer.
1: Yes, we have.
0: So technically, the calendar says September, right?
1: Uh-huh.
0: Starbucks says it's fall.
1: Uh-huh.
0: College football says it's fall.
1: That's right.
0: But a large portion of America is still sweating through a shirt while carrying a pumpkin spice latte drink. So Starbucks has brought the pumpkin spice latte back. They did that last week, uh-huh. Right? So apparently our seasons are now determined by beverage marketing rather than the Earth's axle tilt.
1: I feel like that's been an ongoing thing for the last 4 or 5 years. I can tell as soon as the pumpkin spice is back, for some reason, it's fall season. And I don't understand that.
0: So I have to tell you something funny. You know, Facebook has got memories, uh-huh. Right? And so I have a memory from 10 years ago.
1: Uh-huh.
0: It was actually August 31st of 2016.
1: Uh-huh.
0: I was a lot skinnier then, by the way.
1: And I was in high school.
0: Oh, but this is what my memory says from August 31st, 2016. Heaven help us. The Pumpkin Spice Brigade has started. So it has been 10 years that we have had to deal with the term pumpkin spice latte or pumpkin spice creamer or pumpkin spice toilet paper or pumpkin spice motor oil or whatever.
1: So you're not part of the Pumpkin Spice Brigade?
0: I am not on the brigade. By the way, what is a brigade?
1: I don't know.

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Whether you're gearing up for a relaxing weekend or a lot of projects around the house, thanks for starting it with us here on Joy FM and the Morning Joyride Rewind.

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1: Melody and Brendan with you here on the Morning Joyride, celebrating Melody's 19th anniversary here on the Morning Joyride this morning. Melody, you were just talking about your greatest accomplishments, and you wanted to share the greatest accomplishment when you've been on the Morning Joyride.
0: Yes, my greatest accomplishment in 19 years is that I have not overslept one time. You thought I was going to say something else spiritual, didn't you?
1: I kind of expected that, honestly.
0: Yeah, I, in 19 years, have never overslept, which I think is pretty amazing.
1: Mm-hmm.
0: Did Daniel Britt oversleep? Yes. Did Gabe Duncan oversleep? Half the time.
1: Mm-hmm.
0: Did Candy oversleep? Three quarters of the time. And so never once. But there was a method to my madness.
1: Mm-hmm.
0: And that method was three clocks. Cell phone, a battery operated clock, and then I have like this clock radio thing that I've had for 150 years. So those three alarms are set. So never once.
1: Might have to go with your advice on that, honestly, doing the three different clocks.
0: Yeah, because I know you've been here 2 months and have already overslept. How many times?
1: Don't talk about it.

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1: Now this is what you look forward to. The weekend. You having fun yet? Hey, enjoy it. Relax. 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Then join the Morning Joy Ride first thing Monday morning and keep the good news constantly surrounding you. 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
1: Today's day sponsors are Miriam and Laverne Brown and Rosemary's Daughters from McBee, South Carolina. The family is sponsoring this day in loving memory of their son, Christopher Keckley. 5 years ago on this date, Chris was called home to be with our Lord and Savior. He had a heart overflowing with love and arms that can envelop you with the biggest, warmest teddy bear hugs. His family still smiles when they remember what a charmer he was, and they treasure every sweet message and card he sent them throughout the years. Chris had a special spiritual gift in knowing just what to say when someone needed it most. His words, his kindness, and his loving spirit left an everlasting impression on everyone blessed to know him. Chris is missed just as deeply today as he was the day he was called to his heavenly home. His family will forever cherish the precious memories they hold close to their hearts and be grateful for every moment they shared with him. Until they meet again in their heavenly home, Chris will remain forever loved, forever remembered, and forever missed. The family is sharing John 3:16 with you today. For God so loved the world that he gave his only begotten Son, that whosoever believeth in him should not perish, but have everlasting life. From the Morning Joyride, I'm Brendan.
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1: So go into a donut shop to get a donut. And as I'm paying for the donut, there's a thing of donut holes. You know, the little round donut holes.
0: Yeah.
1: Okay, I'm sorry. I am never going to be okay with donut shops cutting a hole in my donut, then charging me separately for the same hole that they robbed me of.

0: Every life tells a story. Some chapters may be filled with joy, while others bring questions, heartache, or unexpected turns. But the amazing thing is that regardless of what chapter you're in today, God is faithful. He shows up in everyday moments. He changes lives by His grace. And He's working in all things for the good of those who love Him, so that one day we can say, "This is my story. This is my song." 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
1: There is a bright light on the horizon, and we have plenty of evidence for it. 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
1: Growing up, if you said, that's not fair, you weren't coddled, you weren't given an emotional support puppy dog to pet or your favorite, you know, beverage or anything like that. Growing up, when I was growing up anyway, if you said, that's not fair, your mom would just look at you and say, well, life's not fair, and that was the end of your TED talk.

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0: Welcome in here at Joy FM this weekend. Glad to have you along with us. We are Rhonda and Adam.
1: Are you open to being used by God? Now, I feel like that phrase used by God is like, I'm going to do a big miracle. I'm going to preach to an audience of thousands. And maybe that's the case. I don't know.
2: Maybe.
1: But sometimes it can be something so simple as just smiling at someone, showing kindness, helping somebody in need. I'm going to go back to kindness because that's not just kindness for people you like. Yeah. It's also showing kindness to your enemies, which is very, very hard. It's also, Adam, admitting when you're wrong.
0: Yeah.
1: It is helping other people when they need you and definitely praying for everybody around you. So don't underestimate the small things you do. They matter too. And you have an opportunity to be used by God.

0: Who knew two words can mean so much?
1: Call me. Now, that is the text that I sometimes get from my husband. Now, I get like this little ripple. First of all, I have high functioning anxiety. So I'm like, immediately my mind goes to what's wrong.
0: Yeah.
1: And sometimes it is call me because, you know, there is something. So now I think I've gotten him to understand like how my mind works, which is much different.
0: Well, that's a scary thing.
1: There. Yeah. Oh, it is. It's so different than how his mind works. So I'm like, okay. I'm like, when you do that, I said, I immediately think something's wrong.
0: Sure.
1: Because there's been a time it's not been very important.
0: Right.
1: But I'm like, put either call me urgent or call me when you can. And he is getting better. But when you just say call me, I never know if it's because you can't find the ketchup or something is really, really wrong.

0: Sometimes a song speaks to you unexpectedly in ways you can't describe. You might hear it 1,000 times and sing because you know the words, and then one day it will just hit different. You start to feel the words being sung, and you never hear it the same way again. Every song we play here speaks to someone listening, and you help make those moments possible. 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
1: Today's day sponsors are Miriam and Laverne Brown and Rosemary's Daughters from McBee, South Carolina. The family is sponsoring this day in loving memory of their son, Christopher Keckley. 5 years ago on this date, Chris was called home to be with our Lord and Savior. He had a heart overflowing with love and arms that can envelop you with the biggest, warmest teddy bear hugs. His family still smiles when they remember what a charmer he was, and they treasure every sweet message and card he sent them throughout the years. Chris had a special spiritual gift in knowing just what to say when someone needed it most. His words, his kindness, and his loving spirit left an everlasting impression on everyone blessed to know him. Chris is missed just as deeply today as he was the day he was called to his heavenly home. His family will forever cherish the precious memories they hold close to their hearts and be grateful for every moment they shared with him. Until they meet again in their heavenly home, Chris will remain forever loved, forever remembered, and forever missed. The family is sharing John 3:16 with you today. For God so loved the world that he gave his only begotten Son, that whosoever believeth in him should not perish, but have everlasting life. From the Morning Joyride, I'm Brendan.
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1: 2 Corinthians 12:9 says, "My grace is sufficient for you, for my power is made perfect in weakness." So we read that, then why is it shameful if we feel weak, if we feel tired?
0: Yeah.
1: Don't feel that way. If you feel anxious or you feel like you're not getting it right, just remember, God already made provision for this. He already made provision for you. You don't have to prove anything.
0: Yeah.
1: You just have to stay connected to the one who is always faithful. So my friend, your failure does not cancel God's faithfulness. It just confirms that you need it.

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0: Hope you're having a great weekend and welcome in here at Joy FM. We are Rhonda and Adam.
1: I feel like every place you call now, it's not a live person, it's a recording.
0: Yeah.
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0: True.
1: And I've always wondered, because I'm super polite, even when I get aggravated, you know, when you're trying to like fix a problem. But
0: I'm super polite, even when I get aggravated.
1: I am, at least on the phone. I may be like venting before I get on the call, and I may be venting after. But I'm so polite that I've often wondered if my call has actually been used
0: maybe
1: for quality assurance or training purposes.

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0: Hey, thanks for having us along today here on Joy FM. We're Ron and Adam.
1: Kenneth was riding around on his John Deere tractor when he decided, I'm just going to ride it to the county fair. Seems logical, right?
0: I mean, I feel like it's been done before. He wouldn't be the first person to do that.
1: Well, except that Kenneth is a two-year-old little boy in Minnesota who was riding his toy John Deere tractor when he remembered that the county fair was just about two blocks away.
0: Oh, my.
1: With this little battery-operated, motorized tractor. So
0: right.
1: He just hopped on his tractor, and he was riding around his yard and decided he was going to visit the county fair. Now, his pep-all said he was going to take him, you know, later in the week, and he just said, you know what, I don't think I'm going to wait.
0: I don't need my pep-all.
1: Now, the parents, obviously, they saw him riding in the yard, turned their head for a moment, he was gone.
0: Oh, yeah.
1: Panicked, they called 911. In less than 10 minutes, just so you know, in less than 10 minutes, they did find him at the fair. Now, Kenneth was not happy to see his dad. Where he literally said to his dad, he goes, but I haven't gotten to ride any rides yet.
0: Oh.
1: Dad said, confiscated the tractor, took the battery out. You know, he said,
0: took the battery out of his tractor.
1: Yeah,
0: the poor buddy.
1: Took the battery out, and he said, you know what? We're taking the tractor away for a while until we know you're not going to leave the yard.

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1: Psalm 37:4 says, "Delight yourself in the Lord, and He will give you the desires of your heart."
0: A moment with Joy FM chaplain Barnabas Piper.
1: Delight ourselves in the Lord. This is just the kind of verse that is so often pulled out of context and turned into bad Christian decorations or even worse sermons. Delight yourself.

0: satisfaction with roots so deep that no evil can rob us of it. Does this sound idealistic and out of touch with the pains of reality? Consider that Jesus went to the cross, falsely sentenced, bearing the wrath of God for every sin, physically tortured. Why? For the joy set before him, Hebrews 12 tells us. He delighted in his Father, and we delight in the Father through him.
1: Author and speaker Barnabas Piper is a pastor at Emmanuel Nashville. 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
1: You made what you know is the right decision, and you feel great about it. Now, most of the time, yes.
0: Yeah.
1: But have you ever made a decision, and you knew in your noggin that it was the right decision,
0: okay,
1: but you felt terrible
0: because
1: you were grieving what you had to decide either not to do again
0: or
1: decide who not to see again? And that's hard because we assume that if a decision was right, it should feel good, and it doesn't always work that way, and that catches us off guard. Because here's the fact, you can walk away from something or someone that was actually hurting you and still grieve it.
0: You can.
1: You can miss someone, you can miss a job that maybe you needed to leave, but you really miss the people there, or you miss

the environment. You can, it's so hard because sadness after a right decision isn't always your mind telling you, oh, go back. You made the wrong decision. Uh-oh, you're going to regret this. A lot of times that's your mind just processing loss. And that is completely different than your mind saying, hey, that decision was the right decision. So it's okay. You're allowed to miss what was good about something and still recognize why it had to end.

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1: Today's day sponsors are Miriam and Laverne Brown and Rosemary's Daughters from McBee, South Carolina. The family is sponsoring this day in loving memory of their son, Christopher Keckley. 5 years ago on this date, Chris was called home to be with our Lord and Savior. He had a heart overflowing with love and arms that can envelop you with the biggest, warmest teddy bear hugs. His family still smiles when they remember what a charmer he was, and they treasure every sweet message and card he sent them throughout the years. Chris had a special spiritual gift in knowing just what to say when someone needed it most. His words, his kindness, and his loving spirit left an everlasting impression on everyone blessed to know him. Chris is missed just as deeply today as he was the day he was called to his heavenly home. His family will forever cherish the precious memories they hold close to their hearts and be grateful for every moment they shared with him. Until they meet again in their heavenly home, Chris will remain forever loved, forever remembered, and forever missed. The family is sharing John 3:16 with you today. For God so loved the world that he gave his only begotten Son, that whosoever believeth in him should not perish, but have everlasting life. From the Morning Joyride, I'm Brendan.
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0: Thanks for listening. We are so glad you're here. We are Rod and Adam, and this is Joy FM.
1: Rodney Smith is pretty famous in his hometown of Huntsville, Alabama. And once I started reading about him, I'm like, I remember him.
0: Okay.
1: He has the nickname the Lawnmower Man.
0: Okay.
1: And he was doing this like 50-yard challenge for kids that mowed 50 yards or more for other people.
0: Yes.
1: He would gift them a lawnmower. Do you remember that?
0: I do remember this.
1: Several years ago. He started doing this in 2017. He's still doing it.
0: Wow.
1: He has now traveled to all 50 states and gifted young men and young women lawnmowers, blowers, weed eaters, because they're doing good in the community. And he said it's seems like such a strange thing to do, but it has made such a difference in so many lives. Well, these twin boys, their mom captured them going up to an elderly neighbor, this sweet woman, bless her heart, and I mean that sincerely, bless her heart. She had a push mower with one hand and her walker with the other.
0: Oh, goodness.
1: The boys jumped in and they mowed her yard.
0: Good for
1: her.
0: Them.
1: So they decided from then on, they loved it so much.
0: Yeah.
1: She tried to pay them. They said, no, no. But now they have created their own business. Now, great, they're 11. They call it TJ and JT Mowing Service. Well, Rodney heard about them. So guess what he did? Showed up with two mowers, two weed eaters, two blowers, showed them how to use them. Say, guys, you're gonna do great things here. You are gonna do wonderful things. And so he said, remember, this is not the end. It is just the beginning. This could be the beginning of a successful lawn service. And one of the twins loved this kid. He said, oh, it's okay. We've already helped people. We're already successful.
0: That's sweet.

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1: There is a bright light on the horizon, and we have plenty of evidence for it. 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
1: There is a t-shirt, there is a mug, there's a social media post that says, you can do hard things.
0: Yeah.
1: The problem is I don't want to do hard things.
0: Because they're hard.
1: Because they're hard. No one wants to do hard things. Think about it. Nobody. Nobody says, you know, I hope I have a tough day.
0: Yeah.
1: No one.
0: Nobody
1: No one gets up in the morning and thinks that. But you know what? With God, the good will come from hard things. And that is so hard to think about when you're in the middle of the tough stuff right there.
0: Right.
1: But he will let you. He's not throwing you to the wolves, so to speak.
0: No.
1: But he will allow you to go through that because he knows that you are going to have to be dependent on him.
0: Sure.
1: Because yes, you can do hard things, but you can't do hard things without him. So seeing the good come from hard things takes time, but with God, the good will come.

0: Every life tells a story. Some chapters may be filled with joy, while others bring questions, heartache, or unexpected turns. But the amazing thing is that regardless of what chapter you're in today, God is faithful. He shows up in everyday moments. He changes lives by His grace. And He's working in all things for the good of those who love Him, so that one day we can say, "This is my story. This is my song." Thanks for letting Joy FM be a part of your journey and a part of your testimony.
1: 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Therefore, everyone who hears these words of mine and puts them into practice is like a wise man who built his house on the rock. The rain came down, the streams rose, and the winds blew and beat against that house, yet it did not fall because it had its foundation on the rock. But everyone who hears these words of mine and does not put them into practice is like a foolish man who built his house on the sand. Thank you, Solid Rock Engineering, for supporting the ministry of Joy FM.
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0: Psalm 66 says, "Come and hear, and I will declare what He has done for my soul." 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
1: Hope you're having a great weekend, and thanks for spending a piece of it with us. 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
2: Okay, so when I was younger, if I did anything strenuous, like just work a good gym workout, you know, run a 5K,
1: yeah.
2: Maybe help somebody move and be sore the next day, you're like, okay, yeah, you know, you expect that. 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
2: I mean, I'm just at the age that my body is just like, nope, we're not going to do that again.

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They just don't make the news. 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
1: Hebrews chapter 12, verse 28 says, "Therefore, let us be grateful for receiving a kingdom that cannot be shaken, and thus let us offer to God acceptable worship with reverence and awe." And I really want you to focus on that, a kingdom that cannot be shaken, because the world is shook. And not in a good, not in a good way. I'm not making light of that. I mean, know it. You turn on the news and there's so much division and distraction and things that are happening. And I want you to know, not to think or, hope for that in a world that's full of uncertainty, seasons that feel really hard or when life just feels confusing, you need to be reassured of this. Your God is unshakable. He is unwavering. He is unmatched. He is unstoppable in all that he does, and he is unconditional in all that he loves. And you are included in that. So despite what the news or what everybody's talking about, the ground beneath you is sturdy. You are safe. You are secure, and you are stable in Jesus Christ.

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1: Today's day sponsors are Miriam and Laverne Brown and Rosemary's Daughters from McBee, South Carolina. The family is sponsoring this day in loving memory of their son, Christopher Keckley. 5 years ago on this date, Chris was called home to be with our Lord and Savior. He had a heart overflowing with love and arms that can envelop you with the biggest, warmest teddy bear hugs. His family still smiles when they remember what a charmer he was, and they treasure every sweet message and card he sent them throughout the years. Chris had a special spiritual gift in knowing just what to say when someone needed it most. His words, his kindness, and his loving spirit left an everlasting impression on everyone blessed to know him. Chris is missed just as deeply today as he was the day he was called to his heavenly home. His family will forever cherish the precious memories they hold close to their hearts and be grateful for every moment they shared with him. Until they meet again in their heavenly home, Chris will remain forever loved, forever remembered, and forever missed. The family is sharing John 3:16 with you today. For God so loved the world that he gave his only begotten Son, that whosoever believeth in him should not perish, but have everlasting life. From the Morning Joyride, I'm Brendan.
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1: Okay, the internet can be cool. I will say that. Like, it can be a big time waster to scroll and scroll and look and look. But I will tell you, there are some very smart, very encouraging people. And I learned from them. And so I just feel like I need to share things with you if it really resonates with me. I say that because I was not smart enough to come up with this. So I saw this and it's really great. It's called the 1 Minute Habit.
0: Okay. What's the 1 Minute Habit?
1: I'm getting ready to tell you. Like, well, here it goes. So the 1 Minute Habit, it helps you sleep better, think more clearly, and just build this like treasure trove, if you will, of insights about yourself and
0: the world.
1: Adam,
0: come on, I want to know the habit.
1: Okay, see that right there, one is being patient. No, this is how it works. Every night before you go to bed,
0: okay,
1: write one line, a thought from the day,
0: just one,
1: a great sentence that you read, or maybe something somebody said that really resonated with you.
0: Okay.
1: And then a question that you want to ponder, that you want to think about. So a thought from the day, a great sentence you heard or read, and a question you want to think about. That's it.
0: Okay.
1: So what this does, it signals to your brain like, okay, this is the end of the day. And it actually takes your brain, it shifts it from work mode to rest mode. So it's easier to relax and fall asleep. And it's also a moment to reflect.
0: Sure.
1: Because sometimes you have a question, it might get answered in your sleep. Or if it's funny, it can help you unwind.
0: Right.
1: It can help you capture something you want to remember about this day. So it just builds like this archive, this little library in your mind. And here's what's cool. If you just write 300 nights a year, it means 1,500 insights, lessons, and ideas. It's like your own little personal library of wisdom. And it takes less than a minute every day. But over time, it's one of the most valuable things that you own.
0: Yeah.
1: So it's the 1 minute habit. Do it. Let's try it together. And then we can talk about it and see how it works.

0: Sometimes a song speaks to you unexpectedly in ways you can't describe. You might hear it 1,000 times and sing because you know the words, and then one day it will just hit different. You start to feel the words being sung, and you never hear it the same way again. Every song we play here speaks to someone listening, and you help make those moments possible. God is transforming lives, writing stories, and speaking through the music at Joy FM.
1: 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In every situation where we face trouble, we need the Savior. And here's the good news. In every situation that you read about in the Bible where problems present themselves, Almighty God presents Himself in the midst of it.
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0: Thanks for listening and joining us this weekend here at Joy FM. We are Rhonda and Adam.
1: How to be a better leader, how to be a better parent, how to be a better you. There's tons of books out there.
0: Oh, yeah. Self-help
1: with that
0: books,
1: in the title, all kinds
0: yeah.
1: of self-help books and be a better you. And it's all about, you know, making yourself better. Well, I have found that trying to become more like Jesus has given me better results than trying to be a better me.

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1: I cannot believe this exists. Parents, if you are still buying back to school supplies, I've just got to say, don't buy this.
0: No.
1: So Elmer's glue.
0: Right.
1: I mean, that's just been a staple of school supplies for, I mean, since I was a child. So we know it's been a long time. But they have scented glue sticks. Now, I'm looking at a package of four here, a package of glue sticks. Scented glue stick. Here are the scents.
0: Okay.
1: Apple pie, sugar cookie,
0: ooh,
1: blueberry muffin, and watermelon. Now, y'all, as kids, we ate glue when it had no smell at all. I mean, we just ate glue just right out the bottle. These are scented like food.
0: This is dangerous.
1: I mean, scented glue sticks. What could possibly go wrong?

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1: Let's talk about the difference between being noticed and between being known.
0: Okay.
1: So it's the beginning of the school year. Being noticed is important for kids.
0: It is.
1: Being noticed by the teacher if you're in elementary school, being noticed by your peers if you're at the lunchroom, you know, the cafeteria, because, I mean, where you sit is very important.
0: I wish it wasn't, but it is.
1: I know, but it is. Being noticed, you know, if you're looking, girls, you're looking at that little cute boy there in math class, being noticed, you know, by that. There's lots of things, and it doesn't just apply to kids, adults, too. It's like, you know, you do this big, phenomenal project at work, and nobody notices.
0: Yeah.
1: You do some at home, maybe your spouse doesn't notice. And so not being noticed, it kind of makes us feel bad. But I want to tell you, I want to remind you that you are known. And that is a big, big difference.
0: First and foremost,
1: you are created. You are just fearfully and wonderfully made. And so you are known, not just noticed. You're not judged based on assumptions or what other people think or what they see. But you are truly seen with intention by a father who loves you.

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1: Today's day sponsors are Miriam and Laverne Brown and Rosemary's Daughters from McBee, South Carolina. The family is sponsoring this day in loving memory of their son, Christopher Keckley. 5 years ago on this date, Chris was called home to be with our Lord and Savior. He had a heart overflowing with love and arms that can envelop you with the biggest, warmest teddy bear hugs. His family still smiles when they remember what a charmer he was, and they treasure every sweet message and card he sent them throughout the years. Chris had a special spiritual gift in knowing just what to say when someone needed it most. His words, his kindness, and his loving spirit left an everlasting impression on everyone blessed to know him. Chris is missed just as deeply today as he was the day he was called to his heavenly home. His family will forever cherish the precious memories they hold close to their hearts and be grateful for every moment they shared with him. Until they meet again in their heavenly home, Chris will remain forever loved, forever remembered, and forever missed. The family is sharing John 3:16 with you today. For God so loved the world that he gave his only begotten Son, that whosoever believeth in him should not perish, but have everlasting life. From the Morning Joyride, I'm Brendan.
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0: Every life tells a story. Some chapters may be filled with joy, while others bring questions, heartache, or unexpected turns. But the amazing thing is that regardless of what chapter you're in today, God is faithful. He shows up in everyday moments. He changes lives by His grace. And He's working in all things for the good of those who love Him, so that one day we can say, "This is my story. This is my song." 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
1: Today's day sponsors are Miriam and Laverne Brown and Rosemary's Daughters from McBee, South Carolina. The family is sponsoring this day in loving memory of their son, Christopher Keckley. 5 years ago on this date, Chris was called home to be with our Lord and Savior. He had a heart overflowing with love and arms that can envelop you with the biggest, warmest teddy bear hugs. His family still smiles when they remember what a charmer he was, and they treasure every sweet message and card he sent them throughout the years. Chris had a special spiritual gift in knowing just what to say when someone needed it most. His words, his kindness, and his loving spirit left an everlasting impression on everyone blessed to know him. Chris is missed just as deeply today as he was the day he was called to his heavenly home. His family will forever cherish the precious memories they hold close to their hearts and be grateful for every moment they shared with him. Until they meet again in their heavenly home, Chris will remain forever loved, forever remembered, and forever missed. The family is sharing John 3:16 with you today. For God so loved the world that he gave his only begotten Son, that whosoever believeth in him should not perish, but have everlasting life. From the Morning Joyride, I'm Brendan.
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0: Sometimes a song speaks to you unexpectedly in ways you can't describe. You might hear it 1,000 times and sing because you know the words, and then one day it will just hit different. You start to feel the words being sung, and you never hear it the same way again. Every song we play here speaks to someone listening, and you help make those moments possible. 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

Psalm 118. 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
1: Psalm 30 verse 11 tells us, "You have turned for me my mourning into dancing. You have loosed my sackcloth and clothed me with gladness."
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1: Today, some of you are bearing the weight of mortality right now. You have lost a loved one or are facing the loss of one. You have received a dire diagnosis. Death is your prevailing reality. Grief and fear are your constant companions. You are carrying this crushing weight daily. Friend, Jesus can turn your mourning into dancing too. This promise is not limited to temporal problems. It is eternal and immortal and miraculous. Jesus himself said that he will wipe away every tear from their eyes, and death shall be no more. Neither shall there be mourning, nor crying, nor pain any more, for the former things have passed away. And he said, "I am the resurrection and the life. Whoever believes in me, though he die, yet shall he live." Jesus went through death to conquer death and redeem the mortal. He will right all wrongs and redeem all sorrows, past, present, and future. He promised as much, and he guaranteed it with his very life. We believe that joy comes with the morning, and we know that the Sun of Righteousness will rise. So we live and hope and cling to him.
0: Author and speaker Barnabas Piper is a pastor at Emmanuel Nashville. For his books and resources, visit joyfm.org.

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1: Today's day sponsors are Miriam and Laverne Brown and Rosemary's Daughters from McBee, South Carolina. The family is sponsoring this day in loving memory of their son, Christopher Keckley. 5 years ago on this date, Chris was called home to be with our Lord and Savior. He had a heart overflowing with love and arms that can envelop you with the biggest, warmest teddy bear hugs. His family still smiles when they remember what a charmer he was, and they treasure every sweet message and card he sent them throughout the years. Chris had a special spiritual gift in knowing just what to say when someone needed it most. His words, his kindness, and his loving spirit left an everlasting impression on everyone blessed to know him. Chris is missed just as deeply today as he was the day he was called to his heavenly home. His family will forever cherish the precious memories they hold close to their hearts and be grateful for every moment they shared with him. Until they meet again in their heavenly home, Chris will remain forever loved, forever remembered, and forever missed. The family is sharing John 3:16 with you today. For God so loved the world that he gave his only begotten Son, that whosoever believeth in him should not perish, but have everlasting life. From the Morning Joyride, I'm Brendan.
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0: Every life tells a story. Some chapters may be filled with joy, while others bring questions, heartache, or unexpected turns. But the amazing thing is that regardless of what chapter you're in today, God is faithful. He shows up in everyday moments. He changes lives by His grace. And He's working in all things for the good of those who love Him, so that one day we can say, "This is my story. This is my song." 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

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Sometimes in quiet moments we almost miss. 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

0: Sometimes a song speaks to you unexpectedly in ways you can't describe. You might hear it 1,000 times and sing because you know the words, and then one day it will just hit different. You start to feel the words being sung, and you never hear it the same way again. Every song we play here speaks to someone listening, and you help make those moments possible. God is transforming lives, writing stories, and speaking through the music at Joy FM.
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1: Today's day sponsors are Miriam and Laverne Brown and Rosemary's Daughters from McBee, South Carolina. The family is sponsoring this day in loving memory of their son, Christopher Keckley. 5 years ago on this date, Chris was called home to be with our Lord and Savior. He had a heart overflowing with love and arms that can envelop you with the biggest, warmest teddy bear hugs. His family still smiles when they remember what a charmer he was, and they treasure every sweet message and card he sent them throughout the years. Chris had a special spiritual gift in knowing just what to say when someone needed it most. His words, his kindness, and his loving spirit left an everlasting impression on everyone blessed to know him. Chris is missed just as deeply today as he was the day he was called to his heavenly home. His family will forever cherish the precious memories they hold close to their hearts and be grateful for every moment they shared with him. Until they meet again in their heavenly home, Chris will remain forever loved, forever remembered, and forever missed. The family is sharing John 3:16 with you today. For God so loved the world that he gave his only begotten Son, that whosoever believeth in him should not perish, but have everlasting life. From the Morning Joyride, I'm Brendan.
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1: Today's day sponsors are Miriam and Laverne Brown and Rosemary's Daughters from McBee, South Carolina. The family is sponsoring this day in loving memory of their son, Christopher Keckley. 5 years ago on this date, Chris was called home to be with our Lord and Savior. He had a heart overflowing with love and arms that can envelop you with the biggest, warmest teddy bear hugs. His family still smiles when they remember what a charmer he was, and they treasure every sweet message and card he sent them throughout the years. Chris had a special spiritual gift in knowing just what to say when someone needed it most. His words, his kindness, and his loving spirit left an everlasting impression on everyone blessed to know him. Chris is missed just as deeply today as he was the day he was called to his heavenly home. His family will forever cherish the precious memories they hold close to their hearts and be grateful for every moment they shared with him. Until they meet again in their heavenly home, Chris will remain forever loved, forever remembered, and forever missed. The family is sharing John 3:16 with you today. For God so loved the world that he gave his only begotten Son, that whosoever believeth in him should not perish, but have everlasting life. From the Morning Joyride, I'm Brendan.
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0: Every life tells a story. Some chapters may be filled with joy, while others bring questions, heartache, or unexpected turns. But the amazing thing is that regardless of what chapter you're in today, God is faithful. He shows up in everyday moments. He changes lives by His grace. And He's working in all things for the good of those who love Him, so that one day we can say, "This is my story. This is my song." 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